Thanks for listening to Vermont Public Classical, Vermont's classical music station. Thanks for listening to Vermont Public Classical, Vermont's classical music station.

The seasons seem to change so quickly, don't they? As the colors of autumn start to peek their little head out of the trees, a celebration here of the color. The seasons seem to change so quickly, don't they? As the colors of autumn start to peek their little head out of the trees,

0: Thanks for listening to Vermont Public Classical, Vermont's classical music station.
1: Whatever mood you're greeting this morning with, this work can only enhance it. Toffel Musik here with Handel's Concerto for Two Orchestras, No. 1 in B-flat major, Jean Lemann conducting.